0: paradiso.
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Everyone trying to move in twos, but there's nothing better than a solo trip. It's too much when we just don't speak. We're too young to be getting too deep. Party in the kitchen, drink all day, and we fuck all night, we don't sleep.

0: 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Show them.
1: 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This boogie's in my soul.
2: Radio Verona, Radio Verona, l'unica radio di Verona.